Dear viewer, welcome. You are about to experience a pioneering project called Zero Volume.

featuring Blue Vertigo immediately offered their support to the entire operation. Every musician will use a machine specifically designed to visualize the individual soundtracks of the song Disco Laberinto. This is the bass drum.

0: wrong. It's time to bring you on home. 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
1: Stai ascoltando Radio Incontri in Blu Cortona.